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3: After a weather delay during the final round, they're still golfing in Connecticut. One hole to go in regulation. Scottie Scheffler and Victor Hovland are tied for the one-stroke lead over Colin Morikawa of the U.S., who shot a final round 61. In the WNBA, a four-overtime game today in D.C. Washington beat Portland 124-123. One World Cup game. It started the round of 32 in L.A. Canada, winner 1-0 over South Africa on a goal in the 92nd minute, and the goal was by Steven Eustachio, who now plays for LAFC in Major League Soccer. Canada will now face the winner of Netherlands versus Morocco. The Charlotte Hornets have reportedly traded Miles Bridges to the Suns for Grayson Allen. In the Sunday night ball game, Yankees at Red Sox scoreless in the top of the fourth. Philadelphia 5-4 over the Mets as Kyle Schwarber hit his 30th home run.
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5: Cloudy tonight, lows in the mid-70s, southeast winds 5 to 10, gusting to 25. Tomorrow, sunny, 95. Tomorrow night, partly cloudy, 76. Tuesday, sunny, isolated showers and thunderstorms, 96. Wednesday, sunny, a slight chance of showers and thunderstorms, 95. Thursday, sunny, isolated showers and thunderstorms, 96.
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1: In the Sunday night ball game at Fenway Park in Boston, the Red Sox lead the Yankees 2-0, and Sonny Gray is throwing a no-hitter with two outs in the top of the seventh. He just struck out his seventh of the night. He's allowed one walk. He's thrown about 90 pitches. Tampa Bay has already won 5-1 over Arizona. The Dodgers were winners at San Diego 4-2. Kyle Schwarber with his 30th home run of the season as Philadelphia won 5-4 at the Mets. Cleveland with five runs bottom of the eighth beat Seattle 6-5, and Kansas City won at the White Sox 5-4. Golf will resume in Connecticut in the morning after a weather delay in the final round of the PGA event there. Colin Morikawa stuck around to see if he was going to be a part of the playoff. He was one shot back after shooting 61. He will not be. It's Victor Hovland against Scottie Scheffler Monday. At the World Cup, Canada, 1-0 winner over South Africa on a goal in the 92nd minute.
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3: Cloudy tonight, lows in the mid-70s, southeast winds 5 to 10, gusting to 25. Tomorrow, sunny, 95, tomorrow night partly cloudy, 76. Tuesday, sunny, isolated showers and thunderstorms, 96. Wednesday, sunny, a slight chance of showers and thunderstorms, 95. Thursday, sunny, isolated showers and thunderstorms, 96.
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In the beginning, a guy named Les Paul picked up a guitar. 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
4: The Yankees have scored two in the top of the ninth and two runs in the tenth to take the lead at Boston 4-2, despite a superb start from the Red Sox. Sonny Gray went 7 1/3, no runs, one hit allowed, and nine strikeouts. No decision for him. Tampa Bay already won today 5-1.

0: over Arizona. The Dodgers were 4-2 winners at San Diego. The World Cup's round of 32 started one game today. It was in L.A. Canada scored a goal in the 92nd minute to win 1-0, eliminating South Africa. Canada next plays Saturday against the winner of Monday night's Netherlands versus Morocco matchup. The group stage ended last night. They're now in the knockout stage. When every game's winner advances, every loser is out. The next U.S. game is Wednesday night against Bosnia and Herzegovina. The PGA event will have a playoff Monday in Connecticut. Scottie Scheffler against Victor Hovland. Colin Morikawa finished one back.
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2: Cloudy overnight, temperatures in the mid-70s at daybreak, southeast winds 5 to 10, gusting to 25. Monday, sunny, 95. Monday night, partly cloudy, 76. Tuesday, sunny, isolated showers and thunderstorms, 96. Wednesday, sunny, a slight chance of showers and thunderstorms, 95. Thursday, sunny, isolated showers and thunderstorms, 96.
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1: At Cardinal IG, you'll work somewhere you feel valued. 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
2: 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I am told very often by my manager and my team members, and I think that's a pretty common thing across the board. In most jobs, you only hear feedback when you've done something wrong. The team here frequently says, thank you for doing X, Y, Z, and that does mean a lot.
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0: group stage ended late Saturday. They're now in the knockout stage. When every game's winner advances, every loser is out. The next U.S. game, Wednesday night against Bosnia and Herzegovina.
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2: Cloudy overnight, temperatures in the mid-70s at daybreak, southeast winds 5 to 10, gusting to 25. Monday, sunny, 95. Monday night, partly cloudy, 76. Tuesday, sunny, isolated showers and thunderstorms, 96. Wednesday, sunny, a slight chance of showers and thunderstorms, 95. Thursday, sunny, isolated showers and thunderstorms, 96.
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2: The World Cup's round of 32 started with one game Sunday in L.A. Canada scored a goal in the 92nd minute to eliminate South Africa 1-0. The group stage had ended late Saturday. They're now in the knockout stage when every game's winner advances, every loser is out. The next U.S. game is Wednesday night. The PGA event in Connecticut will finish Monday morning with a playoff, Scottie Scheffler against Victor Hovland. The women's PGA in Minnesota went to South Korea's Haerun Ryu. In the WNBA, in four overtimes, Washington edged Portland 124-123. The Charlotte Hornets have reportedly traded Miles Bridges to the Suns for Grayson Allen. NASCAR's road race went to Shane Van Gisbergen at Sonoma. The Sunday night ball game was won by Boston with three runs in the bottom of the 10th, beating the Yankees 5-4. Tampa Bay won its fifth straight, 5-1 over Arizona. The Dodgers won 4-2 at San Diego.
3: 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Temperatures in the mid-70s at

0: daybreak. Southeast winds 5 to 10, gusting to 25. Monday, sunny, 95. Monday night, partly cloudy, 76. Tuesday, sunny, isolated showers and thunderstorms, 96. Wednesday, sunny, a slight chance of showers and thunderstorms, 95. Thursday, sunny, isolated showers and thunderstorms, 96.
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2: The World Cup's round of 32 started with one game Sunday in L.A. Canada scored a goal in the 92nd minute to eliminate South Africa 1-0. The group stage had ended late Saturday. They're now in the knockout stage when every game's winner advances, every loser is out. The next U.S. game is Wednesday night. The PGA event in Connecticut will finish Monday morning with a playoff, Scottie Scheffler against Victor Hovland. The women's PGA in Minnesota went to South Korea's Haerun Ryu. In the WNBA, in four overtimes, Washington edged Portland 124-123. The Charlotte Hornets have reportedly traded Miles Bridges to the Suns for Grayson Allen. NASCAR's road race went to Shane Van Gisbergen at Sonoma. The Sunday night ball game was won by Boston with three runs in the bottom of the 10th, beating the Yankees 5-4. Tampa Bay won its fifth straight, 5-1 over Arizona. The Dodgers won 4-2 at San Diego.
3: Cloudy overnight. Temperatures in the mid-70s at daybreak. Southeast winds 5 to 10, gusting to 25. Monday, sunny, 95. Monday night, partly cloudy, 76. Tuesday, sunny, isolated showers and thunderstorms, 96. Wednesday, sunny, a slight chance of showers and thunderstorms, 95. Thursday, sunny, isolated showers and thunderstorms, 96.
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2: The World Cup's round of 32 started with one game Sunday in L.A. Canada scored a goal in the 92nd minute to eliminate South Africa 1-0. The group stage had ended late Saturday. They're now in the knockout stage when every game's winner advances, every loser is out. The next U.S. game is Wednesday night. The PGA event in Connecticut will finish Monday morning with a playoff, Scottie Scheffler against Victor Hovland. The women's PGA in Minnesota went to South Korea's Haerun Ryu. In the WNBA, in four overtimes, Washington edged Portland 124-123. The Charlotte Hornets have reportedly traded Miles Bridges to the Suns for Grayson Allen. NASCAR's road race went to Shane Van Gisbergen at Sonoma. The Sunday night ball game was won by Boston with three runs in the bottom of the 10th, beating the Yankees 5-4. Tampa Bay won its fifth straight, 5-1 over Arizona. The Dodgers won 4-2 at San Diego.
3: Cloudy overnight. Temperatures in the mid-70s at daybreak. Southeast winds 5 to 10, gusting to 25. Monday, sunny, 95. Monday night, partly cloudy, 76. Tuesday, sunny, isolated showers and thunderstorms, 96. Wednesday, sunny, a slight chance of showers and thunderstorms, 95. Thursday, sunny, isolated showers and

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The Beatles, Stones, Zeppelin. 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
1: Rumors spreading around in that Texas town. About the shack outside the games. And you know what I'm talking about. 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
2: The World Cup's round of 32 started with one game Sunday in L.A. Canada scored a goal in the 92nd minute to eliminate South Africa 1-0. The group stage had ended late Saturday. They're now in the knockout stage when every game's winner advances, every loser is out. The next U.S. game is Wednesday night. The PGA event in Connecticut will finish Monday morning with a playoff, Scottie Scheffler against Victor Hovland. The women's PGA in Minnesota went to South Korea's Haerun Ryu. In the WNBA, in four overtimes, Washington edged Portland 124-123. The Charlotte Hornets have reportedly traded Miles Bridges to the Suns for Grayson Allen. NASCAR's road race went to Shane Van Gisbergen at Sonoma. The Sunday night ball game was won by Boston with three runs in the bottom of the 10th, beating the Yankees 5-4. Tampa Bay won its fifth straight, 5-1 over Arizona. The Dodgers won 4-2 at San Diego.
3: Cloudy overnight, temperatures in the mid-70s at daybreak, southeast winds 5 to 10, gusting to 25. Monday, sunny, 95. Monday night, partly cloudy, 76. Tuesday, sunny, isolated showers and thunderstorms, 96. Wednesday, sunny, a slight chance of showers and thunderstorms, 95. Thursday, sunny, isolated showers and thunderstorms, 96.
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guy named Les Paul picked up a guitar, and we sort of took it from there. 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

0: Two started with one game Sunday in L.A. Canada scored a goal in the 92nd minute to eliminate South Africa 1-0. The group stage had ended late Saturday. They're now in the knockout stage when every game's winner advances, every loser is out. The next U.S. game is Wednesday night. The PGA event in Connecticut will finish Monday morning with a playoff, Scottie Scheffler against Victor Hovland. The women's PGA in Minnesota went to South Korea's Haerun Ryu. In the WNBA, in four overtimes, Washington edged Portland 124-123. The Charlotte Hornets have reportedly traded Miles Bridges to the Suns for Grayson Allen. NASCAR's road race went to Shane Van Gisbergen at Sonoma. The Sunday night ball game was won by Boston with three runs in the bottom of the 10th, beating the Yankees 5-4. Tampa Bay won its fifth straight, 5-1 over Arizona. The Dodgers won 4-2 at San Diego.
1: Cloudy overnight. Temperatures in the mid-70s at daybreak. Southeast winds 5 to 10, gusting to 25. Monday, sunny, 95. Monday night, partly cloudy, 76. Tuesday, sunny, isolated showers and thunderstorms, 96. Wednesday, sunny, a slight chance of showers and thunderstorms, 95. Thursday, sunny, isolated showers and thunderstorms, 96.
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Purple 94.5 TMB. Monday morning, big warm day today. Extreme heat warning next couple of days. Sunny and hot today. High will be in the mid-90s. Wow, winds out of the south at 15 to 25. Slight chance for showers tonight. Clearing skies, low 75. Sun, clouds, another warm day tomorrow. Highs in the mid-90s. Heat index value over 100. Wednesday, a chance for showers and thunderstorms. Sunshine as well on Wednesday and a high 93.

0: Journey on 94.5 TMB early on Monday morning. Temperatures already in the mid-70s. We're going for the mid-90s today. Extreme heat warning next couple of days.
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3: The World Cup's round of 32 started with one game Sunday in L.A. Canada scored a goal in the 92nd minute to eliminate South Africa 1-0. The group stage had ended late Saturday. They're now in the knockout stage when every game's winner advances, every loser is out. The next U.S. game is Wednesday night. The PGA event in Connecticut will finish Monday morning with a playoff, Scottie Scheffler against Victor Hovland. The women's PGA in Minnesota went to South Korea's Haerun Ryu. In the WNBA, in four overtimes, Washington edged Portland 124-123. The Charlotte Hornets have reportedly traded Miles Bridges to the Suns for Grayson Allen. NASCAR's road race went to Shane Van Gisbergen at Sonoma. The Sunday night ball game was won by Boston with three runs in the bottom of the 10th, beating the Yankees 5-4. Tampa Bay won its fifth straight 5-1 over Arizona.

0: Arizona. The Dodgers won 4-2 at San Diego.
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5: An extreme heat warning has been issued for our area for this morning until 9 o'clock Tuesday night. For today, sunny, mid-90s. Tonight, clear, 78. Tomorrow, sunny, 92. Tomorrow night, mostly clear, 71. Wednesday, partly sunny, maybe a scattered shower or thunderstorm, 87. Thursday, partly cloudy, chance of rain, 88.
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0: 94.5 TMB in progress with Monday morning. Already a cooker. We'll have sunshine today. Extreme heat warning next couple of days. Highs in the mid-90s today. Sunshine and breezy winds out of the south at 15 to 25. Slight chance for showers tonight. Clearing skies, 75 the low. Sun, clouds, another warm day tomorrow. Could see a shower or thunderstorm. High 95 tomorrow. Wednesday, chance for showers and storms. Sunny and a high 93. 94.5 TMB.
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0: 94.5 TMV. Yesterday at American Family Field, the Brewers got beat by the Cubs 4-3. Doggone it, Brewers lost two in a row to the Cubs. 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
3: Monroe County is down to three candidates to be its next administrator. The final three are retiring Sheriff Wes Revels, State Justice Department Criminal Justice Police Supervisor Ryan Anderson, and Army Material Command Director Kevin Greger. All will be interviewed a second time this afternoon. Monroe County Town of Adrian temporary 18-month AI data center building moratorium southwest of Toma could be approved by the town board tonight. It comes as Monroe County is considering a similar moratorium that could be approved in 3.5 weeks. Minor injuries were reported after a weekend collision in Toma. Two vehicles, one of which was hauling a camper, were involved in the Saturday night crash near East McCoy Boulevard and Wittig Road. Members of the Toma Fire Department responded to the scene. State wildlife officials say conflicts involving gray wolves, livestock, and pets are declining. The DNR paid about $200,000 in damage claims this year, almost $100,000 less than in 2024. Officials say complaints and verified wolf conflicts are down across the board. And Jackson County reporting ATV, UTV, and motorcycle trails are open in the county. A $20 motorcycle trail pass is required for the trail system. Now you're up to date. Boomer Gala, Magnum Media News.
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3: An extreme heat warning has been issued for our area for this morning until 9 o'clock Tuesday night. For today, sunny, mid-90s. Tonight, clear, 78. Tomorrow, sunny, 92. Tomorrow night, mostly clear, 71. Wednesday, partly sunny, maybe a scattered shower or thunderstorm, 87. Thursday, partly cloudy, chance of rain, 88.
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The entire state of Wisconsin has an extreme heat warning the next couple of days, so stay cool, stay hydrated. 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
1: An extreme heat warning has been issued for our area for this morning until 9 o'clock Tuesday night. For today, sunny, mid-90s. Tonight, clear, 78. Tomorrow, sunny, 92. Tomorrow night, mostly clear, 71. Wednesday, partly sunny, maybe a scattered shower or thunderstorm, 87. Thursday, partly cloudy, chance of rain, 88.
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Frank. Very cool. Those guys put the band back together. They're out on a very successful concert tour. Sunny, hot, hazy, humid today. Highs in the mid-90s. Heat index value up to 100. Excessive heat warning the next couple of days, so stay hydrated. Winds out of the south at 15 to 25. Partly cloudy. There is a slight chance for showers tonight. 75 the low. 95 tomorrow, sunny, hot. Same thing on Wednesday, so it's going to be here for a couple of days. 94.5.

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2: Monroe County is down to three candidates to be its next administrator. The final three are retiring Sheriff Wes Revels, State Justice Department Criminal Justice Police Supervisor Ryan Anderson, and Army Material Command Director Kevin Greger. All will be interviewed a second time this afternoon. Monroe County Town of Adrian temporary 18-month AI data center building moratorium southwest of Toma could be approved by the town board tonight. It comes as Monroe County is considering a similar moratorium that could be approved in 3.5 weeks. Minor injuries were reported after a weekend collision in Toma. Two vehicles, one of which was hauling a camper, were involved in the Saturday night crash near East McCoy Boulevard and Wittig Road. Members of the Toma Fire Department responded to the scene. State wildlife officials say conflicts involving gray wolves, livestock, and pets are declining. The DNR paid about $200,000 in damage claims this year, almost $100,000 less than in 2024. Officials say complaints and verified wolf conflicts are down across the board. And Jackson County reporting ATV, UTV, and motorcycle trails are open in the county. A $20 motorcycle trail pass is required for the trail system. Now you're up to date. Boomer Gullah, Magnum Media News.
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1: An extreme heat warning has been issued for our area for this morning until 9 o'clock Tuesday night. For today, sunny, mid-90s. Tonight, clear, 78. Tomorrow, sunny, 92. Tomorrow night, mostly clear, 71. Wednesday, partly sunny, maybe a scattered shower or thunderstorm, 87. Thursday, partly cloudy, chance of rain, 88.
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Good morning. Here we go with Monday today, the 29th of June. It's National Camera Day, so smile pretty. Somebody might be taking your picture. Also, National Waffle Iron Day. It's National Darts Day and National Almond Butter Crunch Day. That sounds good. 94.5 TMB.

0: 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Well, on the news this morning, terrible pictures and video from the devastation in Venezuela. Twin earthquakes have killed more than 1,500 people. 10,000 are reported missing.
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0: Magnum Media Sports. Having clinched a playoff spot over the weekend, the Lacrosse Loggers picked up another win yesterday at Eau Claire. Final score was 8-4. Quinton Marsh had a home run. Adam Salazar, two doubles. Anthony Martinez with two hits. Adam Hayes picked up the win, his second. Lacrosse is home with the Express tonight. The Cubs scored three runs in the top of the 10th inning and held off the Brewers yesterday by a score of 4-3. Gary Sanchez hit his eighth homer of the year. Milwaukee will host the Cincinnati Reds with a four-game series starting tonight at American Family Field. Magnum Media Sports.
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94.5 TMB, sunny and hot today. We have an extreme heat warning for the next couple of days. High today in the mid-90s, heat index value over 100. Winds out of the south at 15 to 25. Could see a slight chance for showers tonight, low 75. Sunny and hot tomorrow, 95. Wednesday, carbon copy, sunny, hot, highs in the mid-90s. So stay hydrated.

0: 94.5 TMB. Brewers got beat by the Cubs yesterday at American Family Field in 10 innings, 4-3. So the Brewers lose two in a row to the Cubs. Brewers hanging around at home. The Cincinnati Reds come to town for a four-game series starting tonight.
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2: Monroe County is down to three candidates to be its next administrator. The final three are retiring Sheriff Wes Revels, State Justice Department Criminal Justice Police Supervisor Ryan Anderson, and Army Material Command Director Kevin Greger. All will be interviewed a second time this afternoon. Monroe County Town of Adrian, temporary 18-month AI data center building moratorium southwest of Toma, could be approved by the town board tonight. It comes as Monroe County is considering a similar moratorium that could be approved in 3.5 weeks. Minor injuries were reported after a weekend collision in Toma. Two vehicles, one of which was hauling a camper, were involved in the Saturday night crash near East McCoy Boulevard in Wittig Road. Members of the Toma Fire Department responded to the scene. State wildlife officials say conflicts involving gray wolves, livestock, and pets are declining. The DNR paid about $200,000 in damage claims this year, almost $100,000 less than in 2024. Officials say complaints and verified wolf conflicts are down across the board. And Jackson County reporting ATV, UTV, and motorcycle trails are open in the county. A $20 motorcycle trail pass is required for the trail system. Now you're up to date. Boomer Gullah, Magnum Media News.
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2: An extreme heat warning has been issued for our area for this morning until 9 o'clock Tuesday night. For today, sunny, mid-90s. Tonight, clear, 78. Tomorrow, sunny, 92. Tomorrow night, mostly clear, 71. Wednesday, partly sunny, maybe a scattered shower or thunderstorm, 87. Thursday, partly cloudy, chance of rain, 88.
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news of the offbeat, what's the first thing you do or think of when somebody says, hey, I want to take your picture? You suck in your stomach, right? Suck in your gut. Well, physical therapists say you shouldn't do that. Why? It can cause back, hip, jaw, or rib tension. I'm going to keep sucking in my gut. 94.5 TMB.

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Why? It can cause back, hip, jaw, or rib tension. I'm going to keep sucking in my gut. 94.5 TMB.

0: 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Well, with all this extremely hot weather, please keep an eye on your elderly neighbors, friends, and relatives. 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Also, keep an eye on your pets. If you're working outside, keep that water handy.
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2: Magnum Media Sports. Having clinched a playoff spot over the weekend, the Lacrosse Loggers picked up another win yesterday at Eau Claire. Final score was 8-4. Quinton Marsh had a home run. Adam Salazar, two doubles. Anthony Martinez with two hits. Adam Hayes picked up the win, his second. Lacrosse is home with the Express tonight. The Cubs scored three runs in the top of the 10th inning and held off the Brewers yesterday by a score of 4-3. Gary Sanchez hit his eighth homer of the year. Milwaukee will host the Cincinnati Reds with a four-game series starting tonight at American Family Field. Magnum Media Sports.
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94.5 TMB. Sunny, hazy, hot, humid the next couple of days. Tropical heat and heat index values up over 100. Air temperature today right around 95. Going to be that way the next couple of days. So stay hydrated and be careful. 94.5 TMB.

0: 94.5 TMB. Terrible pictures and videos continue to come out of Venezuela this morning after those twin earthquakes. My goodness, the death toll confirmed at more than 1,500 people and 10,000 people are missing.
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3: Monroe County is down to three candidates to be its next administrator. The final three are retiring Sheriff Wes Revels, State Justice Department Criminal Justice Police Supervisor Ryan Anderson, and Army Material Command Director Kevin Greger. All will be interviewed a second time this afternoon. Monroe County Town of Adrian, temporary 18-month AI data center building moratorium, southwest Atoma, could be approved by the town board tonight. It comes as Monroe County is considering a similar moratorium that could be approved in 3.5 weeks. Minor injuries were reported after a weekend collision in Toma. Two vehicles, one of which was hauling a camper, were involved in the Saturday night crash near East McCoy Boulevard in Wittig Road. Members of the Toma Fire Department responded to the scene. State wildlife officials say conflicts involving gray wolves, livestock, and pets are declining. The DNR paid about $200,000 in damage claims this year, almost $100,000 less than in 2024. Officials say complaints and verified wolf conflicts are down across the board. And Jackson County reporting ATV, UTV, and motorcycle trails are open in the county. A $20 motorcycle trail pass is required for the trail system. Now you're up to date. Boomer Gullah, Magnum Media News.
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3: An extreme heat warning has been issued for our area for this morning until 9 o'clock Tuesday night. For today, sunny, mid-90s. Tonight, clear, 78. Tomorrow, sunny, 92. Tomorrow night, mostly clear, 71. Wednesday, partly sunny, maybe a scattered shower or thunderstorm, 87. Thursday, partly cloudy, chance of rain, 88.
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0: 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I'm Bill Mitchell. 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

94.5 TMB. Welcome to the Midday Mike Session for this Monday. Yeah, Pink Floyd, Us and Them. Yeah, Us and Them are going to get cooking here this week. Yeah, hot out there. Phew, man. Yeah, I know we've got an extreme heat warning going on here for the next couple of days. And I think most of this week is going to be in the 90s here. So, yeah, make sure you check on our elderly friends there that may not have air conditioning. Just make sure that they're all doing right. Our animal friends, make sure they've got some shade and plenty of fresh water out there available for them. Yeah, it's just going to be a bear for everybody here as of late. So hang in there. Do the best you can. We got, what, hot weather and wind out there today. So the wind's just going to bring in the hot air is all it's going to do. But anyway, I've got some hot music for you. Let's get right back to it. Metallica, Twisted Sister, Eric Clapton, and Free on Classic Rock 94.5 TMB.

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0: 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Got an information break coming up, and then we're going to jump right back in for another set here with Steelheart. You'll also be hearing from Talking Heads, the Eagles, and Billy Squire on 94.5 TMB.
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2: 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Having clinched a playoff spot over the weekend, the Lacrosse Loggers picked up another win yesterday at Eau Claire. Final score was 8-4. Quentin Marsh had a home run. Adam Salazar, two doubles. Anthony Martinez with two hits. Adam Hayes picked up the win, his second. Lacrosse is home with the Express tonight. The Cubs scored 3 runs in the top of the 10th inning and held off the Brewers yesterday by a score of 4-3. Gary Sanchez hit his 8th homer of the year. Milwaukee will host the Cincinnati Reds with a 4-game series starting tonight at American Family Field. Magnum Media Sports.
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2: An extreme heat warning in effect until 9 tomorrow night. Sunny and hot today, mid-90s, heat index near 110. A south wind at 15, gusting to 25. Tonight, partly cloudy, 75. Tomorrow, sunny, 95. Tomorrow night, a chance of a shower or thunderstorm late, 72. Wednesday, sunny, 93.
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Let's go over the board here and see what we've got lined up for you this week. Going on Wednesday through Saturday, the 42nd River Fest in La Crosse at Riverside Park. 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Now, I have for you Cheap Trick, Rush, Queensryche, and Kansas on 94.5 TMB.

0: 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Got an information break on the way. Then it is the Police Queen 38 special. Yes, Tom Petty and the Heartbreakers. Got Free Fallin' waiting for you there. Oh, I got a note, too, on Tom Petty and the Heartbreakers. I guess fans are going to get a chance to hear new versions of two of his classic songs. This is marking the 50th anniversary of Petty's iconic tracks, American Girl and Breakdown. And the Tom Petty Estate has just released extended, newly mixed versions of the song, and both remixed from the original multi-track tapes in high-res and Dolby Atmos. 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If you're a Tom Petty fan, this could be for you. All right. I'll have the music ready. Right now, let's get that information break started on Classic Rock 94.5 TMB.
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3: Here are some of the stories we are working on this hour. An extreme heat warning until 9 tomorrow night for our area. Those who have to be outside are encouraged to drink plenty of water, avoid strenuous activities, and wear lightweight clothing. A Nisida man found dead, believed to be drowned on Lake Peatonwell in Adams County while trying to rescue an injured eagle. A Sparta man is being charged with child abuse involving a 5-year-old. Minor injuries reported after a weekend collision in Toma. 3 candidates vying to become the next Monroe County Administrator will be interviewed a second time this afternoon. And a Monroe County town to vote on a temporary 18-month AI data center building moratorium.
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3: An extreme heat warning in effect until 9 tomorrow night. Sunny and hot today, mid-90s, heat index near 110. A south wind at 15, gusting to 25. Tonight, partly cloudy, 75. Tomorrow, sunny, 95. Tomorrow night, a chance of a shower or thunderstorm late, 72. Wednesday, sunny, 93.
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94.5 TMB Creedence Clearwater Revival with the Traveling Band. Welcome to the lunch hour. A reminder for you, the 4th of July Pie and Ice Cream Social and Broughton Hot Dog Lunch will be at the First United Methodist Church in Tolma. It all begins right after the 4th of July parade, which starts at 10 o'clock, and they'll be serving until 1 o'clock. Yeah, have a broader hot dog lunch there with chips and water and coffee. They got lemonade, there's pie and ice cream, and all for $10. All right, yeah, the First United Methodist Church. They're located on Butts Avenue in Tolma, right near the high school. Very easy to find. You'll see the crowd over there, too. All right, yeah, enjoy. Genesis, Journey, The Who, and Ozzy on Classic Rock 94.5 TMB.

0: 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News time is upon us. Bruce the Boomer Gala is standing by with area news, our midday weather, and we'll get you right back in for another set of music. I've got the J. Geils Band loaded in there right now. Still got to put in some Bon Jovi, The Cars, Bachman Turner Overdrive, The Doors, and AC/DC. I'll have them ready on Classic Rock 94.5 TMB.
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2: Monroe County is down to three candidates to be its next administrator. The final three are retiring Sheriff Wes Revels, State Justice Department Criminal Justice Police Supervisor Ryan Anderson, and Army Material Command Director Kevin Greger. All will be interviewed a second time this afternoon. Monroe County Town of Adrian temporary 18-month AI data center building moratorium southwest of Toma could be approved by the town board tonight. It comes as Monroe County is considering a similar moratorium that could be approved in 3.5 weeks. A Nisita man was found dead after Adams County authorities believe he drowned on Lake Petenwell while trying to rescue an injured eagle. The man was fishing near the boat launch at Lake Petenwell in the town of Monroe when he spotted the injured eagle. Investigators said the man called the DNR and a raptor rescue, who both said they would arrive the next morning. When deputies arrived at the lake's boat launch on Wednesday of last week, they found the man's vehicle locked and no one was inside. Deputies reported finding the victim identified as 72-year-old Robert Marty of Nisita offshore early Wednesday night. Deputies believe Marty, who was not wearing a life jacket, got stuck in underwater debris offshore, causing him to drown. A Sparta man is being charged with child abuse involving a 5-year-old. 34-year-old Dejardo Sago is being charged with 2 counts of child abuse, intentionally causing harm, and 1 count of possession of drug paraphernalia. According to the criminal complaint, last Monday, a 5-year-old told police Sago allegedly hit him multiple times. Officers observed a cut on the child's forehead and marks on his arm. Sago is currently out on a $1,000 signature bond. He will next appear in court August 3rd. And a crash involving minor injuries was reported in Toma on Saturday night. 2 vehicles, one of which was hauling a camper, which sustained heavy damage, were involved. It happened near East McCoy Boulevard and Wittig Road. The Toma Fire Department responded to the scene. Now you're up to date. Boomer Gala, Magnum Media News.
3: Come on in, the Tyson's war for you.
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2: An extreme heat warning in effect until 9 tomorrow night. Sunny and hot today, mid-90s, heat index near 110. A south wind at 15, gusting to 25. Tonight, partly cloudy, 75. Tomorrow, sunny, 95. Tomorrow night, a chance of a shower or thunderstorm late, 72. Wednesday, sunny, 93.
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0: 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All right, that is bringing us to an information break. 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

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Judas Priest, Breaking the Law. All right. Well, not too far down the road, July 10th and 11th, that's Wadashuta Days in New Lisbon. 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All right, wadashutadays.com. All right, good luck. All right. 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

0: 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I have an information break coming up for you next, and stay right with me. 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
7: An extreme heat warning in effect until 9 tomorrow night. Sunny and hot today, mid-90s, heat index near 110. A south wind at 15, gusting to 25. Tonight, partly cloudy, 75. Tomorrow, sunny, 95. Tomorrow night, a chance of a shower or thunderstorm late, 72. Wednesday, sunny, 93.
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Friends from the American Red Cross want you to know they have a blood drive coming up on Wednesday. That's what, July 1st.

0: noon to 5:30 at the Bangor High School there on 10th Street. 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If you have the Red Cross Blood Donor app on your smartphone, another quick way to get in, or just walk in. Yes, and thank you so much for giving that gift of life. Back to music. I've got ready Fleetwood Mac, Van Halen, and let's see, we got ZZ Top. Let's do some U2 here, too.
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And tonight they have Ryan Meisel going to be doing music and storytelling with Native American flutes, saxophones, indigenous woodwinds. 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

0: 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Grace Slick and Mickey Thomas. She sang with Starship. I know there was some legal battle. She left for a while, and then there was a legal battle over Jefferson Starship, and then they changed it to Starship in 85. And then she sang with Mickey Thomas for that We Built This City and Nothing Gonna Stop Us. And there were some other songs out there, but she sang with them from 84 to 88. And then that was it. And then she just went on to visual arts, I guess, was her thing. All right, got a Fox Sports update here, and then we'll get you the weather here with Bruce the Boomer Gala. I have Green Day, Bad Company, and Bon Jovi. Midday Mike saying thanks so much for joining me on this Monday. Try and keep as cool as you can. We'll be back tomorrow with more heat and some hot songs on Classic Rock 94.5 TMB.
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5: The World Cup's round of 32 started with one game Sunday in L.A. Canada scored a goal in the 92nd minute to eliminate South Africa 1-0. The group stage had ended late Saturday. They're now in the knockout stage when every game's winner advances, every loser is out. The next U.S. game is Wednesday night. The PGA event in Connecticut will finish Monday morning with a playoff, Scottie Scheffler against Victor Hovland. The women's PGA in Minnesota went to South Korea's Haerun Ryu. In the WNBA, in four overtimes, Washington edged Portland 124-123. The Charlotte Hornets have reportedly traded Miles Bridges to the Suns for Grayson Allen.

0: NASCAR's road race went to Shane Van Gisbergen at Sonoma. The Sunday night ball game was won by Boston with three runs in the bottom of the 10th, beating the Yankees 5-4. Tampa Bay won its fifth straight, 5-1 over Arizona. The Dodgers won 4-2 at San Diego.
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2: An extreme heat warning in effect until 9 tomorrow night. Sunny and hot today, mid-90s, heat index near 110. A south wind at 15, gusting to 25. Tonight, partly cloudy, 75. Tomorrow, sunny, 95. Tomorrow night, a chance of a shower or thunderstorm late, 72. Wednesday, sunny, 93.
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Billy Joel Armstrong, lead singer of Green Day. He's got a side project he plans on taking out on the road a little later this year. Good afternoon, I'm Jason Drew. We'll get to Led Zeppelin as well as Metallica, The Police. Here's AC/DC.

0: Classic Rock 94.5 TMB. One from the Police. I'm Jason Drew, heading into a holiday weekend. Plenty to do. You have the 4th of July pie and ice cream social and a brat and hot dog lunch at First United Methodist Church in Toma. It begins after the 4th of July parade, which that gets underway at 10 o'clock. They'll be serving until 1 o'clock. You can have a brat or a hot dog with chips, water, coffee, lemonade, and pie and ice cream, all for $10. The First United Methodist Church is located on Butts Avenue in Toma near the high school.
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0: Classic Rock, 94.5 TMB, the Aerosmith. I'm Jason Drew. 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

0: Classic Rock, 94.5 TMB. There is Ram Jam. There's an Australian group by the name of Spiderbait that does a really good version of Black Betty. I'm Jason Drew this weekend. Yeah, a lot going on. You have the 4th of July pie and ice cream social, as well as a Broughton hot dog lunch at First United Methodist Church in Toma. It starts after the 4th of July parade, which that gets underway at 10 o'clock. They'll be serving until 1 o'clock. You can have a brat or a hot dog with chips, water, coffee, lemonade plus pie and ice cream, all for $10. The First United Methodist Church is located on Butts Avenue in Toma, right near the high school.
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Currently out on the road, well, doing some opening dates for Guns N' Roses, but doing a headlining tour with Whiskey Myers. There's the Black Crowes. It's classic rock. 94.5 TMB. We'll get to Jimi Hendrix. Foghat on the way. Here's Don Henley.

0: 94.5 TMB, Jimi Hendrix. I'm Jason Drew. It gets underway this Wednesday. It'll go through Saturday, the 4th of July, the 42nd annual Riverfest in La Crosse at Riverside Park. 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

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Bon Jovi on the way. We'll get to AC/DC and Led Zeppelin. Here's Boston.

0: Classic Rock 94.5 TMB, and there is Led Zeppelin. I'm Jason Drew. This Saturday, the 4th of July, you have the Pie and Ice Cream Social, plus a brat and hot dog lunch at First United Methodist Church in Toma. It starts after the parade, which that gets underway at 10 o'clock. They'll be serving up until 1 o'clock. You can have a brat or a hot dog with chips, water, coffee, lemonade, and pie and ice cream, all for $10. The First United Methodist Church is located on Butts Avenue in Toma near the high school.
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0: Classic Rock 94.5 TMB, one from Motley Crue. I'm Jason Drew. Are you doing any traveling by air this 4th of July? I am, actually. I'm flying out to Portland, Oregon on Wednesday for a wedding on the Oregon coast. I've been through the Portland airport before, no issues, but when it comes to traveling, according to a recent survey done by Mozio, they're an airport transfer provider, they found that the most frustrating airport to fly out of is Chicago O'Hare International Airport, followed by New York LaGuardia's Airport, the JFK Airport, and the Newark Liberty International Airport. I did have an issue. I can't call it an issue. We went to the Dominican Republic. I think this was back in 2017. And when we were flying back, we had to go through Chicago O'Hare. And as we were leaving, I bought a bottle of Jameson at a duty-free shop in the Dominican Republic. And they said, oh no, you won't have any problems taking that on. Which I didn't on the first part of the flight, but then we had to go through customs in Chicago. And they were like, no, you can't take that bottle with you. You either have to finish it or dump it. And it was bigger than a fifth. And I'm like, there's no way I'm drinking a fifth of Jameson. So they made me get rid of it. And then what really ticked me off is once I went through security and turned the corner, there was another duty-free shop to where I could have bought another bottle of Jameson.
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There's Ronnie James Dio. It's classic rock. 94.5 TMB. We'll get Derek Clapton. Heart on the way, as well as Lynyrd Skynyrd. Here's Pink Floyd.

0: Classic Rock 94.5 TMB. There is Leonard Skinner. I'm Jason Drews. We head into 4th of July weekend. Do you have a favorite ice cream? This comes from a Tillamook survey. They found that when it comes to flavors, Gen Z, Millennials, and Gen X all agree that cookies and cream is the best, while baby boomers stand apart and prefer chocolate the most. I'm a Gen X. I don't even think I've ever had cookies and cream, honestly. I'm a big chocolate guy. Actually, I put down quite a bit of chocolate last night. It wasn't by choice. It just happened by accident.
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5: An extreme heat warning continues until 9 tomorrow night. Partly cloudy tonight. Mid-70s, south winds at 12, gusting to 24. Tomorrow, sunny and hot, 95, heat index near 106. Tomorrow night, a chance of showers or thunderstorms late, 72. Wednesday, sunny, 93. Thursday, sunny, 92.
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0: Hey, here's Robert Palmer. It's Classic Rock, 94.5 TMB. I'm Jason Drew. That's it for me on the 29th of June as we close out the month of June, 4th of July on Saturday. Man, that's crazy. Dylan, she's coming in next. You guys have a great night. We'll talk to you tomorrow.
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